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3: 听摇滚，
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5: I'm a sucker for all these subliminal things no one knows about you, about you, about you.
6: 想怎么串就怎么串，快乐串流行，你想听的全都有。